Well, I think I finally found me a surefire way to forget. It's so simple, I'm surprised I hadn't done thought of it before yet. It's foolproof. Well, it's foolhardy maybe, but who knows. Anyway, here I am walking toward where the cold, dark water flows, 'cause all it takes is...

free from all this heartache and regret, and free from pining for the love I can't forget. The love that once was warm and then just somehow turned to hate, made my life a prison from which there's only one escape.

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Some say love. It is a river. And that it drowns the tender reed. And some say love. It's like a razor. 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

0: Now, friends, I'd like to make a short address to those who lived furious and fast. 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The real danger is that it won't.
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And after all these years, I find I've just been wasting my time. So I just think I'll take my foolish pride and put it on a southbound freight and ride. Go on back to the loved ones, the ones that I left waiting so far behind.

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the rib. Many fields have I bought, and with my own hands have I planted vineyards. With the fruits of my labors, I have reached out to the poor. Before the light of day, I have risen to feed my household. And my husband is known in the gates when he sits among the elders of the land. My price is far above rubies, but for love, trust, and respect will I gladly share my gifts, and willingly will I work for good, but not for evil, as long as he remembers that I am the rib.

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was just a nervous wreck. But why should I worry, for what the heck? Me and that Mercury was still neck and neck. Now on through the deserts we did glide, a-flying low and a-flying wide. Me and that Mercury was a-taking a ride, and we stayed exactly side by side. Then I looked in the mirror and I saw something coming, and I thought it was a plane by the way it was a-running, humming along at a terrible pace, and I

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1: You know, some call me a poet. He has a way with words, they say. Well, why then, when I try to tell you the way I feel, do all the words just slip away? Or they come out sounding like dialogue from a Clark Gable movie? Well, frankly, my dear, damn, I just have so much inside that I want you to know about. But it all means that I love you. So what can I say?

You see, sometimes, well, sometimes words just aren't enough. I mean, what is the word for that funny little shaky feeling inside, huh? Or that numb, warm, wonderful confusion when you touch me? A poet? No. No, I'm not a poet. But if I were, and if I had every word,

Just poor people, that's all we were, trying to make a living out of blackland dirt. But we'd get together in a family circle singing loud. Daddy sang bass.

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In the days before radio and television, people had to entertain themselves. They'd sit on the front porch or gather around the piano in the parlor and sing songs that everyone knew. But for the men who made their living in the great outdoors, it was a campfire. Whether it was a cattle drive, a mining camp, or a railroad gang, the hours between supper time and bedtime were spent in a circle around the fire. There'd always be a guitar or two, and maybe a fiddle or a harmonica, and they'd while away the lonely hours listening to the storytellers spin their yarns and singing songs about the lives they lived and the things they'd done. Now, the cowboy was always a little different from everybody else. He had his own

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'Cause first of all, he don't have to drive, and then he don't have to

Hey, hey, hey. Tonight we're gonna bring it in right. School is out, so let's show them what it's all about. In the universal rhythm, here on WFDU 89.1. Streaming on the HD2, where we play the music that is always true. I'm Anthony Green, and for the next couple of hours, we're gonna light up the sky by doing the universal thing every Friday night at 7. Playing music that will take you straight to heaven. So tune on in and listen to a friend. You can't do nothing but win at WFDU. 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

It was a little muggy out there. A little sticky, felt like soup almost. Supposed to get some rain tomorrow morning. Sunday's supposed to be the pick of the week, which is all sweet. We up in WFDU 89.1. Cool. You know the old school rule. And every Friday night, I drop some sort of jewel. If you missed the bus, maybe you avoided an accident. If you were rejected, maybe you were saved from the wrong path. If someone walked away, maybe they made room for someone to stay. Not every loss is a punishment. Not every delay is a setback. Sometimes life is protecting you from things you cannot see. Let's toast it up.

My main man, 50 grand, Orlando Estrada, out here to conquer the land. I'm shouting out to the cooling centers in Bergen County. Because next week, oh my God, they said it's going to be a scorcher. So get your pens and paper out. County Administration Building, telephone number is 201-336-7300. It's on the first floor, 1 Bergen County Plaza, right behind the courthouse over there. Bergenfield Senior Activity, 973-478-0502. 480 Midland Avenue, Garfield, New Jersey, 07026. Northwest Bergen Senior Activity, 201-445-5690. 4650 Center Street, Midland Park, 07432. Southwest Bergen Senior Activity, 201-935-8920. 147 Hackensack Street, East Rutherford, New Jersey, 07073. Last but not least, the Homeless Shelter, 120 River Street, 201-336-6475. That's Hackensack, New Jersey. For those who didn't get this information, get your pencil and papers out, because during the jazz hour, I will give out another shout. Sit back and relax as we tax the airwaves. Let's toast it up.

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Y'all might as well move those chairs and tables out the way. We're about to plot a course. This is Africa Bimbada in the house with their Soul Sonic Force.

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It's Friday night in the Universal Rhythm, and I'm ready. 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Kano.

moving and grooving in a different direction, striving for the excellence, and this is the Universal Rhythms Perfection. Straight from the heavens above, it's Heavy D and the boys, and they found love.

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We're just getting ready to blow your mind. 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Everything is fine. Just fine. Mary J. Blige.

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Divine Sound says that's what people would do for money. Ouch. 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

They say easy money come, fast money come, fast money go. Easy money go real fast. What people do for money. Tonight we bounced around a bit, but we were not playing. This is Paul Russell with a little boo thing. We're going to have a little fun before we get up out of here.

Yes, yes, yes. We're about to slow this party down and bring you some profound sounds. This is the Quiet Storm, where we make your body feel all fuzzy and warm. We just started, and we don't plan to quit. The Whispers is

Yeah, love is where you're gonna find it. Bring it on in with the whispers. You were by my side even when things got tragic. Baby, I'm so grateful. Singing Blue Magic. And if the wind is at the top of the pile, you can choke on our smoke as you check out our style.

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Tonight we're going to fulfill your desires with the reasons of the elements, better known as Earth, Wind, and Fire.

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It's the incomparable Dells. One of my favorites, y'all.